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For tonight, mostly clear, a low around 35 or 2C. For tomorrow, sunshine expected, a high near 69 or 21 Celsius. Wednesday, mostly sunny, a high near 73 or 23C. Thursday, partly sunny, a high near 69 or 21C. Friday, mostly sunny, a high near 69, 21 Celsius. Saturday, mostly sunny, a slight chance of showers, a high near 64, 18C. Sunday, partly sunny, a chance of showers, a high near 64. That's 18 degrees Celsius.

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0: 9/11 Victims Compensation Fund reports an enormous number of people have passed away from the toxins at Ground Zero, close to 9,000 to date, triple the number of people killed on September 11th, 25 years ago. Close to 60,000 first responders, news reporters, photographers, and Manhattan residents have been diagnosed with 9/11 related cancer from being exposed to the toxic air and toxic debris. The numbers tragically growing by the day. Laura Winters reporting.
1: An increasing number of Democratic leaders have begun to push back against their party's unflinching support for transgenderism this midterm season. More at townhall.com.
2: For tonight, mostly clear, a low around 35 or 2C. For tomorrow, sunshine expected, a high near 69 or 21 Celsius. Wednesday, mostly sunny, a high near 73 or 23 C. Thursday, partly sunny, a high near 69 or 21 C. Friday, mostly sunny, a high near 69, 21 Celsius. Saturday, mostly sunny, a slight chance of showers, a high near 64, 18 C. Sunday, partly sunny, a chance of showers, a high near 64. That's 18 degrees Celsius. Okay.

0: Where you at, George? Somebody. Close that door. George is gone. Somebody check.
1: 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Willie Nelson, Waylon Jennings. 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

For tonight, mostly clear, a low around 35 or 2C. For tomorrow, sunshine expected, a high near 69 or 21 Celsius. Wednesday, mostly sunny, a high near 73 or 23C. Thursday, partly sunny, a high near 69 or 21C. Friday, mostly sunny, a high near 69, 21 Celsius. Saturday, mostly sunny, a slight chance of showers, a high near 64, 18C. Sunday, partly sunny, a chance of showers, a high near 64. That's 18 degrees Celsius. Okay.

0: Randy Travis.
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0: Patsy Cline.
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0: Power as it approached Wausau Downtown Airport. The pilot of the single-engine four-seat Bonanza made an emergency landing in Lake Wausau. Both Tiffany and the pilot ended up in the water, swam to safety, were picked up by emergency responders, taken to the hospital, and treated for minor injuries. Tiffany is running for governor on the Republican ticket in Wisconsin and has been endorsed by President Trump. I'm Julie Walker.
1: Tiffany, in an emotional statement, said, quote, "We're just really fortunate. We're really fortunate that God was looking after us last night." More on these stories at townhall.com. From Washington, I'm Keith Peters.
2: For tonight, mostly clear, a low around 35 or 2C. For tomorrow, sunshine expected, a high near 69 or 21 Celsius. Wednesday, mostly sunny, a high near 73 or 23C. Thursday, partly sunny, a high near 69 or 21C. Friday, mostly sunny, a high near 69, 21 Celsius. Saturday, mostly sunny, a slight chance of showers, a high near 64, 18C. Sunday, partly sunny, a chance of showers, a high near 64. That's 18 degrees Celsius.

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for tonight, mostly clear, a low around 35 or 2C. For tomorrow, sunshine expected, a high near 69 or 21 Celsius. Wednesday, mostly sunny, a high near 73 or 23C. Thursday, partly sunny, a high near 69 or 21C. Friday, mostly sunny, a high near 69, 21 Celsius. Saturday, mostly sunny, a slight chance of showers, a high near 64, 18C. Sunday, partly sunny, a chance of showers, a high near 64. That's 18 degrees Celsius.

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Celsius. Wednesday, mostly sunny, a high near 73 or 23°C. Thursday, partly sunny, a high near 69 or 21°C. Friday, mostly sunny, a high near 69, 21°C. Saturday, mostly sunny, a slight chance of showers, a high near 64, 18°C. Sunday, partly sunny, a chance of showers, a high near 64. That's 18°C. Can't

black clouds like funeral shrouds roll down their icy threat. And we face to fight this raging night with the odds on the side of death or a stampeding herd when it's panic-stirred as a thing for a cowboy to shun. For no mortal man ever holds command when the cattle are on the run. Stampede! The rising of the wind sends

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For tonight, mostly clear, a low around 35 or 2C. For tomorrow, sunshine expected, a high near 69 or 21 Celsius. Wednesday, mostly sunny, a high near 73 or 23C. Thursday, partly sunny, a high near 69 or 21C. Friday, mostly sunny, a high near 69, 21 Celsius. Saturday, mostly sunny, a slight chance of showers, a high near 64, 18C. Sunday, partly sunny, a chance of showers, a high near 64. That's 18 degrees Celsius. Okay.

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0: social account said he died in Palm Springs on Monday. The cause of death was given as pneumonia. His designs defined the 1970s, dressing stars like Carol Burnett and Cher in iconic outfits. Mackey was a Southern California native. More on these stories at townhall.com.
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0: I was out on the West Coast trying to make a buck, and things didn't work out. I was down on my luck. Got tired of roaming and bumming around, so I started thumbing back east toward my hometown. Made a lot of miles the first 2 days, and I figured I'd be home in a week if my luck held out this way. But the third night I got stranded way out of town at a cold, lonely crossroads. Rain was pouring down. I was hungry and freezing, done caught a chill, when the lights of a big semi topped the hill. Lord, I sure was glad to hear them air brakes come on, and I climbed in that cab where I knew it'd be warm. At the wheel sat a big man. He weighed about 210. He stuck out his hand and said with a grin, "Big Joe's the name." I told him mine, and he said the name of my rig is Phantom 309. Well, I asked him why he called his rig such a name. He said, "Son, this old Mac can put them all to shame. There ain't a driver or a rig running any line that's seen nothing but taillights from Phantom 309. Well, we rode and talked the better part of the night when the lights of a truck stop came in sight. He said, "I'm sorry, son, this is as far as you go, because I gotta make a turn just on up the road." Well, he tossed me a dime as he pulled her in low and said, "Have yourself a hot cup on old Big Joe." When Joe and his rig roared out in the night, in nothing flat he was clean out of sight. Well, I went inside and ordered me a cup, told the waiter Big Joe was setting me up. Oh, you could have heard a pin drop. It got deathly quiet, and the waiter's face turned kind of white. "Well, did I say something wrong?" I said with a halfway grin. He said, "No, this happens every now and then. Every driver in here knows Big Joe. But son, let me tell you what happened about 10 years ago. At the crossroads tonight where you flagged him down, there was a busload of kids coming from town. And they were right in the middle when Big Joe topped the hill. It could have been slaughter, but he turned his wheels. Well, Joe lost control, went into a skid, and gave his life to save that bunch of kids. And there at that crossroads was the end of a line for Big Joe and Phantom 309. But every now and then, some hiker will come by, and like you, Big Joe will give him a ride. Here, have another cup, and forget about the dime. Keep it as a souvenir from Big Joe and Phantom 309.
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2: News this hour from Town Hall. I'm John Scott. President Trump attributed warnings about AI moving too quickly with little oversight to negative forces, saying winning the AI race would help address the risk of advancing technology.
3: "We can put guardrails, we can do this and that, but I think you have a lot of negative forces in bringing it up that shouldn't be bringing it up, and they're bringing up things that won't happen. But whoever wins with AI wins."
2: The president maintained his presence in the Oval Office should assuage any fears about AI. House Democratic Leader Hakeem Jeffries says Congress should not go home until lawmakers take decisive action on AI safeguards.
4: "We want to make sure the American people can get the benefits of this transformational technology, but don't experience the very potentially grave downsides. So those conversations are ongoing, but we can't wait till the next Congress. We need to act now."
2: The EPA repealing rules that place limits on coal and natural gas power plants.
5: The Environmental Protection Agency is repealing rules that limit greenhouse gas emissions from fossil fuel power plants. EPA officials say the change will save the industry more than $300 billion and allow utilities to make the best decisions for their ratepayers rather than be forced to close down plants.
6: "We're taking swift action to lower costs for consumers, cut red tape."
5: EPA Administrator Lee Zeldin.
6: "So companies and communities can build durable infrastructure faster faster.
5: The rule changes are likely to face litigation. The Sierra Club says Zeldin is turning the EPA into a shield for polluting industries that are known to harm the environment and human health. Jennifer King, Washington.
2: A lawyer for former CIA Director John Brennan says Brennan has been subpoenaed to testify next month before a Florida grand jury, part of a Justice Department investigation into whether former law enforcement and intelligence officials conspired against President Trump. More on these stories from townhall.com.
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2: AI once again sends stocks lower.
9: Artificial intelligence stocks slid worldwide after leaders of the industry called for a slowdown in developing the technology. Markets also got unsettled by another spike in the price of oil. Higher oil prices tend to get investors more worried about inflation. Oil prices gave back some of those gains, but not before they pushed the yield on the 10-year Treasury note briefly above 5% for the first time since 2023. The S&P 500 fell 0.5% Monday. The Dow slipped 152 points. That's about 0.3%. The Nasdaq composite lost 0.6%. Brent crude rose 1% to settle at $105 a barrel. Seth Sutel, New York.
2: So far, the jump in oil prices has sent the average cost of a gallon of regular gasoline across the country to nearly $4.32. That's up from $4.08 one month ago. News and analysis at townhall.com. The Supreme Court will decide this month whether to hear a lobster fisherman's challenge to a rule that requires electronic tracking devices on boats. Bob Agnew with a report.
10: Maine lobster fisherman Frank Thompson filed a lawsuit arguing that the rule constitutes unreasonable search and seizure. He has appealed to the U.S. Supreme Court after a federal appeals court denied his claim last year. Authorities say the monitoring program is crucial for understanding lobster populations, which have been declining in New England. Bob Agnew reporting.
2: A fishing crew in Alaska's Bering Sea rescuing a teenager who clung to a capsized boat for roughly 2 days in frigid waters. The rescuers say they also recovered the bodies of the boy's brother and cousin, who died sometime after the boat flipped. The Coast Guard says it began searching for that skiff Monday morning. An aircraft spotted the 15-year-old hours later on top of the boat near Alaska's remote St. Lawrence Island. More on these stories at townhall.com.
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When a stranger stopped beside me in an antique Cadillac. He was dressed like 1950, half drunk and hollow-eyed. He said, it's a long walk to Nashville.

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He said, "You don't have to call me Mister, Mister.

0: Well, 35 degrees now in Houlton. We're looking for patchy frost to give away to fog and sunny skies today. High of 67, mostly cloudy tonight, low 43. Mostly sunny tomorrow, a bit warmer at 74 degrees. We'll take it. Patchy fog tomorrow night, low 43. Patchy fog then partly sunny on Thursday with a high of 70. Slight chance of showers, patchy fog Thursday night, low 46. Friday, mostly sunny, high of 69, mostly clear on Friday night with a low of 37. Looking ahead to the weekend, mostly sunny on Saturday with a high of 63. Chance of showers on Sunday with a high near 61.
1: Here's what politician Troy Jackson claims.
2: You don't get to buy the government that you want.
1: But let's look at what Troy Jackson did in Augusta. When Jackson was state Senate president, his son was one of the highest paid lobbyists in town. Special interests paid his son, and Jackson changed his positions. It was reported that Jackson, quote, flipped his position as his son lobbied. The Portland Press Herald reported Jackson flipped a lot. And Jackson's family has raked in nearly $200,000 lobbying. One company opposed a bill cracking down on their emissions. They paid Jackson's son thousands, and magically the bill they opposed with Troy Jackson in charge, it just went away. Coincidence or corruption? You decide. Troy Jackson's just another dirty politician. SLF PAC paid for and is responsible for the content of this advertising. Not authorized by any candidate or candidates committee. 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

when the postman come to me, and he handed me a letter, I was as happy as I could be.

0: your brother Don. Will you wish us happiness forever, dear John?
1: Wacky but true story for you now. Woman spends $45,000 redecorating wrong apartment. A woman in China spent $45,000 redecorating her new place only to find out she renovated the wrong place. The homeowner said she got the keys to apartment 131. She claims to have reportedly confirmed her address with property management before investing in renovations. But she claims management then changed the building's numbering a couple of months later. By counting the garage as the first floor, her apartment effectively became 141. That explains why the owner of 141 was shocked when he arrived from being away to find his apartment completely furnished. Wacky but true.
2: On TV, Troy Jackson says,
3: "You should keep more of what you earn."
2: But Jackson's actual record in Augusta means Mainers pay more and keep far less. Your property taxes were already too high. Then Jackson's failed leadership in Augusta made it worse. As president of the Maine Senate, Troy raised property taxes on Maine seniors, voting twice to eliminate property tax relief. And under Jackson's failed leadership, Mainers paid more of their income on property taxes than any other state in the country. It's part of Troy's troubling pattern of making your life cost more. Maine electric bills surged 36%, the highest increase in America. And Maine had the highest property taxes in America. Look at his record. Troy Jackson made Maine more expensive, and you're paying the price.
4: I'm Susan Collins, candidate for Senate, and I've approved this message.
2: Paid for by Collins for Senator.
5: I'm Ross Ingram. Here's what's happening in Canada.
6: Prime Minister Carney says Canada has an unprecedented opportunity to build up the economy as global investors descend on Toronto for a high-stakes summit, which began yesterday. It's a first-ever event for Canada. Hundreds of executives and global asset managers have arrived in Toronto for the investment summit to get a look at major projects in various stages of development. Speaking Sunday evening at the Royal Ontario Museum, Prime Minister Carney told Canadian business leaders and politicians that the world is looking at Canada differently and that Canada should do the same. We have what the world wants, the energy, the resources, the talent, the technology, and the capital, Carney said. New Brunswick representatives are attending the conference where Premier Susan Holt is pitching 8 separate projects, including a new nuclear development, a proposed data center, and the Sisson Mine project. Those projects, along with 5 others, represent more than $30 billion worth of capital investment opportunities. Nova Scotia plans to showcase 20 investment-ready projects, including Wind West, the Malford International Terminal, and Spaceport Nova Scotia, to potential investors. Premier Tim Houston will host a reception with investors this week. Those who are interested in Nova Scotia energy, mining, and infrastructure projects. The Point Lepreau nuclear generating station in New Brunswick has been offline since Friday. NB Power announced the shutdown yesterday, said it was to allow crews to repair a small instrumentation line inside the reactor building. Location of the line can't be accessed safely while the station is operating. NB Power said specialized teams are carrying out detailed assessments and preparations to move the work ahead and determine a timeline for repairs. The utility says it's coordinating across its broader generation sources to continue delivering reliable electricity service to consumers. Second time in many weeks, the power plant has been taken offline. On August 31st, it was shut down for repairs to a gasket on the turbine system. It came back online September 8th. The Pro was also offline from April 9th to August 19th for planned maintenance.
5: Those are some of the stories making news today in the Maritimes and across Canada. 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

0: 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God's sakes, turn around.
1: Time now to sharpen up your IQ with four things you didn't know yesterday. 8 million tons of coffee grounds end up in landfills around the globe each year. Chickens often tip their heads back when drinking because gravity helps move water toward the esophagus. The U.S. has about 795 million open credit card accounts, more than two for every resident. And to buy one of everything on Amazon would cost just under $30 billion. You have been

Well, what are the most unserious reasons people have ended a relationship? This person said he wore a bedazzled shirt to meet my parents. He took a bite of my food, this other girl says, while I was in the restroom. I hadn't even taken a bite yet. The other lady says, we have the same birthday. I couldn't share my day. She was speeding on the scenic route. She kept pronouncing it Alzheimer's disease. Unserious reasons people have ended relationships.

We have reached hour number two of your Tuesday morning drive. Gonna go the song by Nitty Gritty Dirt Band since it gets dark early. It's called Fishing in the Dark.

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0: Famous people birthdays for today, September 15th now. Tommy Lee Jones, actor from The Fugitive and Men in Black. I think he was in Coal Miner's Daughter as well. He's 88 years old. Oliver Stone, director. He directed Platoon and JFK, among others. He is also 80. Lisa Vanderpump, reality star, 66. Josh Charles, actor from The Good Wife, 55. Tom Hardy, actor from Venom, 49. Ben Schwartz, actor from Parks and Recreation, 45. Prince Harry, Duke of Sussex, 42. Heidi Montag, reality star, 40. And Chelsea Kane, actress, 38. If it's your birthday, happy birthday to you from all of us here at Classic Country, 94.7 Kicks FM.
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3: "You should keep more of what you earn."
2: But Jackson's actual record in Augusta means Mainers pay more and keep far less. Your property taxes were already too high. Then Jackson's failed leadership in Augusta made it worse. As president of the Maine Senate, Troy raised property taxes on Maine seniors, voting twice to eliminate property tax relief. And under Jackson's failed leadership, Mainers paid more of their income on property taxes than any other state in the country. It's part of Troy's troubling pattern of making your life cost more. Maine electric bills surged 36%, the highest increase in America. And Maine had the highest property taxes in America. Look at his record. Troy Jackson made Maine more expensive, and you're paying the price.
4: I'm Susan Collins, candidate for Senate, and I've approved this message.
2: Paid for by Collins for Senator.

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And as I look closer, one of those was IT Professionals Day.

0: some country music news and notes for today now. 1903, Roy Acuff was born in Maynardville, Tennessee. Synonymous with the Grand Ole Opry, he was the first living member to be inducted into the Country Music Hall of Fame back in 1962 and is credited with bringing country music from its strings and banjo style to the performance-based stylings of present day. He passed away in 1992 of congestive heart failure. In 1979, the Charlie Daniels Band peaked at number 3 on the pop charts with The Devil Went Down to Georgia. The tune also topped the country charts. In 2010, Survivor Nicaragua debuted on CBS. The contestants included Chase Rice, who would co-write with the Florida Georgia Line hit Cruz. 2011, Tracy Lawrence received an honorary Associate of Arts degree from Texarkana College in Arkansas. In 2019, Country Music, a film by Ken Burns, premiered on PBS. I'll be back and finish up here in just a bit.
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4: I'm Ross Ingram. Here's what's happening in Canada.
5: Prime Minister Carney says Canada has an unprecedented opportunity to build up the economy as global investors descend on Toronto for a high-stakes summit, which began yesterday. It's a first-ever event for Canada. Hundreds of executives and global asset managers have arrived in Toronto for the investment summit to get a look at major projects in various stages of development. Speaking Sunday evening at the Royal Ontario Museum, Prime Minister Carney told Canadian business leaders and politicians that the world is looking at Canada differently and that Canada should do the same. We have what the world wants, the energy, the resources, the talent, the technology, and the capital, Carney said. New Brunswick representatives are attending the conference where Premier Susan Holt is pitching 8 separate projects, including a new nuclear development, a proposed data center, and the Sisson Mine project. Those projects, along with 5 others, represent more than $30 billion worth of capital investment opportunities. Nova Scotia plans to showcase 20 investment-ready projects, including Wind West, the Malford International Terminal, and Spaceport Nova Scotia to potential investors. Premier Tim Houston will host a reception with investors this week. Those who are interested in Nova Scotia energy, mining, and infrastructure projects. The Point Lepreau Nuclear Generating Station in New Brunswick has been offline since Friday. NB Power announced the shutdown yesterday, said it was to allow crews to repair a small instrumentation line inside the reactor building. Location of the line can't be accessed safely while the station is operating. NB Power said specialized teams are carrying out detailed assessments and preparations to move the work ahead and determine a timeline for repairs. The utility says it's coordinating across its broader generation sources to continue delivering reliable electricity service to consumers. Second time in many weeks, the power plant has been taken offline. On August 31st, it was shut down for repairs to a gasket on the turbine system. It came back online September 8th. The Pro was also offline from April 9th to August 19th for planned maintenance.
4: Those are some of the stories making news today in the Maritimes and across Canada. 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
1: In 2020, blues singer Lady A countersued Lady A over rights to use the name, seeking a mix of damages and royalties while maintaining she had established common law usage of the moniker before the band applied to trademark it. In 2025, after dating since 2020, Reba McEntire and boyfriend Rex Lynn announced their engagement. Also in 2025, Riley Green scored his first number one hit on the UK charts as a solo artist with Change My Mind. And Andy Gibson is 45 years old today. He's 45. He co-wrote Don't You Want to Stay, a duet between Jason Aldean and Kelly Clarkson, which reached number one back in 2011. Later in the year, he signed a record deal and released his debut single, Wanna Make You Love Me. 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
2: Here's what politician Troy Jackson claims.
3: You don't get to buy the government that you want.
2: But let's look at what Troy Jackson did in Augusta. When Jackson was state Senate president, his son was one of the highest paid lobbyists in town. Special interests paid his son, and Jackson changed his positions. It was reported that Jackson, quote, flipped his position as his son lobbied. The Portland Press Herald reported Jackson flipped a lot. And Jackson's family has raked in nearly $200,000 lobbying. One company opposed a bill cracking down on their emissions. They paid Jackson's son thousands, and magically the bill they opposed with Troy Jackson in charge, it just went away. Coincidence or corruption? You decide. Troy Jackson's just another dirty politician. SLF PAC paid for and is responsible for the content of this advertising. Not authorized by any candidate or candidates committee. 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

We've reached hour number three of your Tuesday morning drive. Going to listen to a sound of the season. I'm going to call it where it's digging season. It's International Harvester by Craig Morgan.

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0: couple events to tell you about. Are you ready to thrive at RSU 29? 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It's happening tomorrow, September 16, from 5 p.m. to 6 p.m. Come explore the classrooms, learn about Title I program, and celebrate our wonderful school community. 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
1: Here's what politician Troy Jackson claims.
2: You don't get to buy the government that you want.
1: But let's look at what Troy Jackson did in Augusta. When Jackson was state Senate president, his son was one of the highest paid lobbyists in town. Special interests paid his son, and Jackson changed his positions. It was reported that Jackson, quote, flipped his position as his son lobbied. The Portland Press-Herald reported Jackson flipped a lot. And Jackson's family has raked in nearly $200,000 lobbying. One company opposed a bill cracking down on their emissions. They paid Jackson's son thousands, and magically the bill they opposed with Troy Jackson in charge, it just went away. Coincidence or corruption? You decide. Troy Jackson's just another dirty politician. SLF PAC paid for and is responsible for the content of this advertising. Not authorized by any candidate or candidates committee. 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

Another event to tell you about, it's a book talk and signing with Maine author Kathy Pelletier happening Friday, September 17th at 6 p.m. at the Veterans Memorial Library, 61 Shin Pond Road in Patton. Check on that date. It's the 17th. I don't know if that's Thursday or Friday, to be honest with you. Kathy will have copies of her book available to purchase at that event. Happening in Patton, September 17th at 6 p.m. at the library.

0: One final look at the weather, my program for today. Sunny with a high near 69 degrees Fahrenheit or 21 degrees Celsius. Tomorrow, mostly sunny with a high near 73 or 23°C. Thursday, partly sunny with a high near 69 or 21°C. Friday, mostly sunny with a high near 69 once more or 21°C. That didn't change. Saturday, mostly sunny with a slight chance of showers and a high 64 degrees or 18°C. And the carbon copy on Sunday, maybe a chance of a few showers and a high near 64 or 18 degrees Celsius.
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2: I'm Ross Ingram. Here's what's happening in Canada.
3: Prime Minister Carney says Canada has an unprecedented opportunity to build up the economy as global investors descend on Toronto for a high-stakes summit, which began yesterday. It's a first-ever event for Canada. Hundreds of executives and global asset managers have arrived in Toronto for the investment summit to get a look at major projects in various stages of development. Speaking Sunday evening at the Royal Ontario Museum, Prime Minister Carney told Canadian business leaders and politicians that the world is looking at Canada differently and that Canada should do the same. We have what the world wants, the energy, the resources, the talent, the technology, and the capital, Carney said. New Brunswick representatives are attending the conference where Premier Susan Holt is pitching 8 separate projects, including a new nuclear development, a proposed data center, and the Sisson Mine project. Those projects, along with 5 others, represent more than $30 billion worth of capital investment opportunities. Nova Scotia plans to showcase 20 investment-ready projects, including Wind West, the Malford International Terminal, and Spaceport Nova Scotia, to potential investors. Premier Tim Houston will host a reception with investors this week. Those who are interested in Nova Scotia energy, mining, and infrastructure projects. The Point Lepreau nuclear generating station in New Brunswick has been offline since Friday. NB Power announced the shutdown yesterday, said it was to allow crews to repair a small instrumentation line inside the reactor building. Location of the line can't be accessed safely while the station is operating. NB Power said specialized teams are carrying out detailed assessments and preparations to move the work ahead and determine a timeline for repairs. The utility says it's coordinating across its broader generation sources to continue delivering reliable electricity service to consumers. Second time in many weeks, the power plant has been taken offline. On August 31st, it was shut down for repairs to a gasket on the turbine system. It came back online September 8th. Lepreau was also offline from April 9th to August 19th for planned maintenance.
2: Those are some of the stories making news today in the Maritimes and across Canada. This is the Atlantic News Network.

Oh, Lord, it's hard. 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We're doing the best that we can. I guess you could say I'm a loner, a cowboy outlaw, tough and proud. Well, I could have lots of friends if I wanted, but then I wouldn't stand out from the crowd. Some folks say that I'm egotistical,

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To know me is to love me. 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Oh Lord, it's hard. 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We're doing the best that we can. One more time. 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We're doing the best that we can. 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

0: My life is so much richer. 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And I never really lived before loving you.
1: And for loving you, my faith is a little stronger. For a world that could give you to me couldn't be as bad as it's made out to be. There was good there I just could never see before loving you.

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And darling, I gave so much of myself.

0: lonelier man than I ever thought any man could be. But even in my loneliness, even as I walk the haunting trail of memory, even for all the pain that I'm feeling right now, never once will I ever regret having had the chance of loving you.
1: I'm Troy Jackson. I'm a fifth-generation logger from Allegash. It was a terrible feeling as a parent. I'd work 80 hours a week in the woods, and there still wouldn't be enough at the end of the week. You know, I never got a chance to see my kids grow up, and I still didn't make enough for what we needed. It was paycheck to paycheck, struggling to get by in the richest country in the world. The people in power aren't suddenly going to make it easy for all of us. That's why I've been fighting back. To cut taxes for working people and to protect Social Security and Medicare, health care that everyone can afford, and no more tax cuts for billionaires. Because you should keep more of what you earn. And the only people that are saying that it can't be done are the ones in power that want to keep helping the wealthiest in this country. Mainers aren't looking for a handout, but we all deserve a fair shot. I'm Troy Jackson. I'm running for Senate, and I approve this message.
2: Paid for by Troy Jackson for Maine.
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8: Sunshine for today, a high near 67 degrees, that's 19 Celsius. For tonight, mostly cloudy, a low around 43 or 60. For tomorrow, mostly sunny skies expected, a high near 74 or 23°C. Thursday, partly sunny, a high near 70 or 21 Celsius. Friday calls for mostly sunny skies, a high near 69 or 21°C. Saturday, mostly sunny, a high near 63 or 17°C. Sunday, partly sunny with a chance of showers, a high near 61 or 16°C. Monday, mostly sunny with a slight chance of showers, a high near 62 at 17 degrees Celsius. Okay.

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There'll be guitars and fiddle, Earl Scruggs and his banjo too.

this is Dixie Lee, and this is the Dixie Lee Show, and we keep getting a request to play this song, The Tractors, Trying to Get to New Orleans. Let me tell you what, if you get to New Orleans, get me a muffaletta, because they are the best. That's a sandwich. Don't get excited. It's just a sandwich.

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1: I write myself a

0: up in the Oxbow. My grandmother Hilda was a school teacher up in the Oxbow, I'm guessing back in the 30s, because my mother was born in the 30s and she was just a little girl. But she taught in a one-room schoolhouse up there in the Oxbow, so that's always been kind of near and dear to my heart. Plus, I drove a dump truck up in there in the 80s. I drove a 1963 Mack truck, 18-speed transmission twin sticker with a 14-yard dump. Oh, yeah, I did that. They're having a harvest supper, bean whole beans, and bluegrass Saturday, September 26th. And the meal's going to be from 1 p.m. to 3 p.m. The music will be from 2 p.m. to 4 p.m. And come to the Oxbow Community Center, 902 Oxbow Road, Oxbow, Maine, and enjoy a good old-fashioned harvest supper. So let's see, what do we got? I think he already said that, 1 to 3. Yes, he did. I already got all that information out there. So that's up in the Oxbow, and that is going to be September 26th.
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2: On TV, Troy Jackson says,
3: "You should keep more of what you earn."
2: But Jackson's actual record in Augusta means Mainers pay more and keep far less. Your property taxes were already too high. Then Jackson's failed leadership in Augusta made it worse. As president of the Maine Senate, Troy raised property taxes on Maine seniors, voting twice to eliminate property tax relief. And under Jackson's failed leadership, Mainers paid more of their income on property taxes than any other state in the country. It's part of Troy's troubling pattern of making your life cost more. Maine electric bills surged 36%, the highest increase in America. And Maine had the highest property taxes in America. Look at his record. Troy Jackson made Maine more expensive, and you're paying the price.
4: I'm Susan Collins, candidate for Senate, and I've approved this message.
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0: Music in Bridgewater this Thursday night starts at 6. Usually they start eating about 7, so if you want a good meal and want some good entertainment, some good music, some good fun, some good dancing if you want, or you can just sit there and enjoy the sights. And let me tell you what, there's sights to be seen in Bridgewater on Thursday nights at the Oddfellows Hall. Starts at 6 o'clock. I don't know how many more they're going to have, because when the weather gets cold, they shut her down.
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2: Sunshine for today, a high near 67 degrees, that's 19 Celsius. For tonight, mostly cloudy, a low around 43 or 60. For tomorrow, mostly sunny skies expected, a high near 74 or 23°C. Thursday, partly sunny, a high near 70 or 21 Celsius. Friday calls for mostly sunny skies, a high near 69 or 21°C. Saturday, mostly sunny, a high near 63 or 17°C. Sunday, partly sunny with a chance of showers, a high near 61 or 16°C. Monday, mostly sunny with a slight chance of showers, a high near 62 at 17 degrees Celsius. Okay.

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0: Well, we were sure busy in our Monticello Threads of Hope thrift store. If you haven't been there, you don't know what you're missing because things have changed. It's really cool. It's really big. It's really fun. It's really nice. And everybody's just loving it. We have lots of things. We have some free things. We have some things you can buy. We have some cheap things. We have some new things. We have some old things. We have all kinds of things. And you need to get in there and check it out. The next time we're going to be open is going to be the 18th and the 19th. We'll be open the 18th on Friday till 4. On the 19th until 3, we accept donations on both of those days until 2 o'clock, right at loading dock 1 or 2, whichever one happens to be available. And we sure had a great weekend this past weekend. And thank you all for shopping, because everything you buy at our Threads of Hope thrift stores help us feed people right here in the county.
1: Here's what politician Troy Jackson claims.
2: You don't get to buy the government that you want.
1: But let's look at what Troy Jackson did in Augusta. When Jackson was state Senate president, his son was one of the highest paid lobbyists in town. Special interests paid his son, and Jackson changed his positions. It was reported that Jackson, quote, flipped his position as his son lobbied. The Portland Press Herald reported Jackson flipped a lot. And Jackson's family has raked in nearly $200,000 lobbying. One company opposed a bill cracking down on their emissions. They paid Jackson's son thousands, and magically, the bill they opposed with Troy Jackson in charge, it just went away. Coincidence or corruption? You decide. Troy Jackson's just another dirty politician. SLF PAC paid for and is responsible for the content of this advertising. Not authorized by any candidate or candidates committee. 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
1: I was on the outskirts of a little southern town, trying to reach my destination before the sun went down. The old CB was blaring away on channel 19 when there came a little boy's voice on the radio line. And he said, "Breaker 19, is anyone there? Come on back, truckers, and talk to Teddy Bear." Well, I keyed the mic and I said, "You got it, Teddy Bear." And the little boy's voice came back on the air. "Appreciate the break. Who we got on that end?" I told him my handle, and then he began. "Now, I'm not supposed to bother you fellas out there. Mom says you're busy and for me to stay off there. But you see, I get lonely and it helps to talk. 'Cause that's about all I can do. I'm crippled and I can't walk." I came back and told him to fire up that mic, and I'd talk to him as long as he liked. "This was my dad's radio," the little boy said, "but I guess it's mine and Mom's now, 'cause my daddy's dead. Dad had a wreck about a month ago. He was trying to get home in a blinding snow. Mom has to work now to make ends meet, and I'm not much help with my two crippled feet. She says not to worry, that we'll make it all right. But I hear her crying sometimes late at night. You know, there's one thing I want more than anything else to see. Oh, I know you guys are too busy to bother with me. But you see, my dad used to take me for rides when he was home. But I guess it's all over now since my daddy's gone." Not one breaker came on the old CB as that little crippled boy talked with me. I tried hard to swallow a lump that just wouldn't stay down as I thought about my boy back in Greenville town. Dad was going to take Mom and me with him later on this year. Well, I remember him saying, "Someday this old truck will be yours, Teddy Bear. But I know I'll never get to ride an 18-wheeler again. But this old base will keep me in touch with all my trucker friends. Teddy Bear's going to back on out now and leave you alone, 'cause it's about time for Mom to come home. But you give me a shout when you're passing through, and I'll sure be happy to come back to you." Well, I came back and I said, "Before you go, 1010, what's your home 20, little CB friend?" Well, he gave me his address and I didn't once hesitate, 'cause this hot load of freight is just gonna have to wait. I turned that truck around on a dime and headed straight for Jackson Street, 229. And as I rounded the corner, oh, I got one heck of a shock. 18-wheelers were lined up for three city blocks. Well, I guess every driver for miles around had caught Teddy Bear's call. And that little crippled boy was having a ball. For as fast as one driver would carry him in, another would carry him to his truck and take off again. Well, you better believe I took my turn at riding Teddy Bear. And then I carried him back in and put him down in his chair. And buddy, if I never live to see happiness again, I want you to know I saw it that day in the face of that little man. We took up a collection for him before his mama got home, and each driver said goodbye, and then they were all gone. He shook my hand with a mile-long grin and said, "So long, trucker, I'll catch you again." Yeah, I hit that interstate with tears in my eyes. I turned on the radio and I got another surprise. "Breaker 19," came a voice on the air. "Just one word of thanks from Mama Teddy Bear. We wish each and every one a special prayer for you, 'cause you just made my little boy's dream come true." I'll sign off now before I start to cry. May God ride with you. 10-4. And goodbye.

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1: Southern Aroostook Agricultural Center Museum gonna be having their monthly supper. This time it's roast pork supper Saturday, September 19th. It'll have all the fixings, and that's gonna be from 4:30 until 6 p.m. $12 per person. You can dine in or you can take it out. It's $12 per person. You can't beat that with a stick. Now, if you don't know where the Southern Aroostook Agricultural Museum is, it's right on Route 1 in Littleton, right beside the pit stop. That's the new, or not a new, it's a gas station, but a friend of mine, Dave Beals, just purchased that recently. He's got some great stuff there, so stop in and say hi to anybody at the pit stop. Say Dixie Lee sent you, and get yourself to Southern Aroostook Agricultural Museum right there on Route 1 in Littleton, and that's going to be on September 19th. That's going to be a roast pork supper. And they say you can't beat that with a stick. I know you can't beat that price. Where can you eat a meal for $12 with all the fixings?
2: I'm Troy Jackson. I'm a fifth-generation logger from Allegash. It was a terrible feeling as a parent. I'd work 80 hours a week in the woods, and there still wouldn't be enough at the end of the week. 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I'm Troy Jackson. I'm running for Senate, and I approve this message.
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0: didn't do. Here's what politician Troy Jackson claims.
1: You don't get to buy the government that you want.
0: But let's look at what Troy Jackson did in Augusta. When Jackson was state Senate president, his son was one of the highest paid lobbyists in town. Special interests paid his son, and Jackson changed his positions. It was reported that Jackson, quote, flipped his position as his son lobbied. The Portland Press-Herald reported Jackson flipped a lot. And Jackson's family has raked in nearly $200,000 lobbying. One company opposed a bill cracking down on their emissions. They paid Jackson's son thousands, and magically, the bill they opposed with Troy Jackson in charge, it just went away. Coincidence or corruption? You decide. Troy Jackson's just another dirty politician. SLF PAC paid for and is responsible for the content of this advertising. Not authorized by any candidate or candidates committee. 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
6: Sunshine for today, a high near 67 degrees, that's 19 Celsius. For tonight, mostly cloudy, a low around 43 or 60. For tomorrow, mostly sunny skies expected, a high near 74 or 23°C. Thursday, partly sunny, a high near 70 or 21 Celsius. Friday calls for mostly sunny skies, a high near 69 or 21°C. Saturday, mostly sunny, a high near 63 or 17°C. Sunday, partly sunny with a chance of showers, a high near 61 or 16°C. Monday, mostly sunny with a slight chance of showers, a high near 62 at 17°C.
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8: Some call me a poet. He has a way with words, they say. Well, why then, when I try to tell you the way I feel, do all the words just slip away? Or they come out sounding like dialogue from a Clark Gable movie? Well, frankly, my dear, damn, I just have so much inside that I want you to know about. But it all means that I love you. So what can I say?

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I mean, what is the word for that funny little shaky feeling inside, huh? Or that numb, warm, wonderful confusion when you touch me? A poet? No. No, I'm not a poet. But if I were, and if I had every word in the world at my command,

0: cannoli, I cannot believe it's time for the Linnaeus Haunted Hayride. So start planning now, folks, because you don't want to miss it. I'll tell you what, I've been down to that, and it's about the scariest thing I've ever got myself into. And sometimes I get there and think, why did I come back to this? Because it scares me every time, in a fun way. Lots of fun, lots of work goes into that. That's going to be happening a bunch of weekends in October. Take the family and go. Of course, the family needs to be old enough to be able to handle it. And I would suggest at least 12 years old and up, because it is a scary escapade. Lots of fun, though, and lots of work goes into that by the people there in Linnaeus. So it's going to be October 9th, 10th, 16th, and 17th, 23rd, and 24th. So you got 3 weekends that you can get yourself down there, but that is a fun trip through the woods and getting yourself a little bit scared, or maybe sometimes a lot scared. That's going to be at Linnaeus Fire Station. That's 1811 Bangor Road is just past the blinking light. $10 a ticket. So go check that out. It is fun, I will tell you that.
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0: Barry. He lived in Bridgewater a long time ago. He's one of the, what I call the original cast. He was born and raised in Bridgewater. That's Carl Bradbury. And he's here on the phone to talk about an event that he's going to participate in a couple of 2 or 3 days and would like your help. So, Carl, what are you doing?
1: Hi, Dixie. Appreciate your time. What I'm participating in, and this is my third year, it's the Make-A-Wish Maine Trailblaze Challenge 23.4-mile hike. It's held in the Sugarloaf area. It's to raise money for kids in the state of Maine to grant wishes for those that have with critical illnesses.
0: How can people support you? So you're actually looking for people to sponsor you in this event. Is that correct? So you can raise funds?
1: That's correct. The event has a overall goal that we're trying to reach. And we also, as a team, I have a 5-member team. We're trying to help increase our goal to help the overall event. The best, easiest way to support is through my link. It's on my Facebook page. I can send it to you and put it on your Facebook page, and they can go on there. 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
0: Okay, so you have a Facebook link, and your Facebook, that's Carl Bradbury, C-A-R-L Bradbury. Is there anything else that they need to know to find you? And I will post it on my link, and we'll post it on the Classic Country 94.7 Kix FM's Facebook page as well. So if people want to support it, they can go to that link and support your efforts to this event. And this is statewide, so it's not something just for Southern Maine. It's for the entire state, correct?
1: That is correct. In their last fiscal year, which just finished up August 31st, they granted 92 wishes, and wishes went to all 16 counties. So, the main office is in Scarborough, but there has been wishes granted from Fort Kent to Kittery.
0: That's right, and I think all of us probably know somebody or have heard of somebody that's had a wish granted, which is a wonderful program. So if you want to help Carl in this event, when's this happening?
1: The actual hike is Saturday, September 19th, so we're talking a week from this Saturday.
0: So we got a few days. So people, if you'd like to support Carl and his efforts to do this hike and to help people, help kids and families throughout the entire state of Maine for the Make-A-Wish Foundation, you can go to Carl Bradbury's Facebook page, and there's a link there, and I will share it on my Facebook page as well as Classic Country 94.7 Kix FM, talking about Make-A-Wish programs statewide.
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0: had a busy morning yesterday. I had myself double booked, or at least I had me and the dogs double booked. The dogs had to go get themselves their haircuts. They had to go to the groomers, and I had to go to the doctors. Well, let me tell you what. I haven't had a good doctor's visit like that since I used to go to Dr. Lockhart over in Bath. I remember one time I walked into his office and sit down. He says, "Miss Dixie, what are you doing here today looking healthy as a trout?" Well, that doctor I saw today, he almost said that. He didn't say, "Miss Dixie, how come you're here looking as healthy as a trout?" He said, "But boy, oh day, your numbers look good. Your weight looks good. You're looking good." I said, "Yes, sir." And I'm getting to be an old chick, but I'm still kicking.
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2: 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When Jackson was state Senate president, his son was one of the highest-paid lobbyists in town. Special interests paid his son, and Jackson changed his positions. It was reported that Jackson, quote, flipped his position as his son lobbied. The Portland Press Herald reported Jackson flipped a lot. And Jackson's family has raked in nearly $200,000 lobbying. One company opposed a bill cracking down on their emissions. They paid Jackson's son thousands, and magically the bill they opposed with Troy Jackson in charge, it just went away. Coincidence or corruption? 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
1: Sunshine for today, a high near 67 degrees. That's 19 Celsius. For tonight, mostly cloudy, a low around 43 or 60. For tomorrow, mostly sunny skies expected, a high near 74 or 23°C. Thursday, partly sunny, a high near 70 or 21 Celsius. Friday calls for mostly sunny skies, a high near 69 or 21°C. Saturday, mostly sunny, a high near 63 or 17°C. Sunday, partly sunny with a chance of showers, a high near 61 or 16°C. Monday, mostly sunny with a slight chance of showers, a high near 62 at 17 degrees Celsius. Okay.

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0: it for today. You all have yourself a great rest of the day. I'll see you back here tomorrow at 10 o'clock on the Dixie Lee Show.
1: On TV, Troy Jackson says,
2: "You should keep more of what you earn."
1: But Jackson's actual record in Augusta means Mainers pay more and keep far less. Your property taxes were already too high. Then Jackson's failed leadership in Augusta made it worse. As president of the Maine Senate, Troy raised property taxes on Maine seniors, voting twice to eliminate property tax relief. And under Jackson's failed leadership, Mainers paid more of their income on property taxes than any other state in the country. It's part of Troy's troubling pattern of making your life cost more. Maine electric bills surged 36%, the highest increase in America. And Maine had the highest property taxes in America. Look at his record. Troy Jackson made Maine more expensive, and you're paying the price.
3: I'm Susan Collins, candidate for Senate, and I've approved this message.
1: Paid for by Collins for Senator.
4: I'm Ross Ingram. Here's what's happening in Canada.
5: Prime Minister Carney says Canada has an unprecedented opportunity to build up the economy as global investors descend on Toronto for a high-stakes summit, which began yesterday. It's a first-ever event for Canada. Hundreds of executives and global asset managers have arrived in Toronto for the investment summit to get a look at major projects in various stages of development. Speaking Sunday evening at the Royal Ontario Museum, Prime Minister Carney told Canadian business leaders and politicians that the world is looking at Canada differently and that Canada should do the same. We have what the world wants, the energy, the resources, the talent, the technology, and the capital, Carney said. New Brunswick representatives are attending the conference where Premier Susan Holt is pitching eight separate projects, including a new nuclear development, a proposed data center, and the Sisson Mine project. Those projects, along with five others, represent more than $30 billion worth of capital investment opportunities. Nova Scotia plans to showcase 20 investment-ready projects, including Wind West, the Malford International Terminal, and Spaceport Nova Scotia to potential investors. Premier Tim Houston will host a reception with investors this week. Those who are interested in Nova Scotia energy, mining, and infrastructure projects. The Point Lepreau nuclear generating station in New Brunswick has been offline since Friday. NB Power announced the shutdown yesterday, said it was to allow crews to repair a small instrumentation line inside the reactor building. Location of the line can't be accessed safely while the station is operating. NB Power said specialized teams are carrying out detailed assessments and preparations to move the work ahead and determine a timeline for repairs. The utility says it's coordinating across its broader generation sources to continue delivering reliable electricity service to consumers. Second time in many weeks, the power plant has been taken offline. On August 31st, it was shut down for repairs to a gasket on the turbine system. It came back online September 8th. The Pro was also offline from April 9th to August 19th for planned maintenance.
4: Those are some of the stories making news today in the Maritimes and across Canada. This is the Atlantic News Network.
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7: Sunshine for today, a high near 67 degrees, that's 19 Celsius. For tonight, mostly cloudy, a low around 43 or 60. For tomorrow, mostly sunny skies expected, a high near 74 or 23°C. Thursday, partly sunny, a high near 70 or 21 Celsius. Friday calls for mostly sunny skies, a high near 69 or 21°C. Saturday, mostly sunny, a high near 63 or 17°C. Sunday, partly sunny with a chance of showers, a high near 61 or 16°C. Monday, mostly sunny with a slight chance of showers, a high near 62 at 17 degrees Celsius.

0: Here's what politician Troy Jackson claims.
1: You don't get to buy the government that you want.
0: But let's look at what Troy Jackson did in Augusta. When Jackson was state Senate president, his son was one of the highest paid lobbyists in town. Special interests paid his son, and Jackson changed his positions. It was reported that Jackson, quote, flipped his position as his son lobbied. The Portland Press Herald reported Jackson flipped a lot. And Jackson's family has raked in nearly $200,000 lobbying. One company opposed a bill cracking down on their emissions. They paid Jackson's son thousands, and magically, the bill they opposed with Troy Jackson in charge, it just went away. Coincidence or corruption? You decide. Troy Jackson's just another dirty politician. SLF PAC paid for and is responsible for the content of this advertising. Not authorized by any candidate or candidates committee. 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
2: Sunshine for today, a high near 67 degrees, that's 19 Celsius. For tonight, mostly cloudy, a low around 43 or 60. For tomorrow, mostly sunny skies expected, a high near 74 or 23 C. Thursday, partly sunny, a high near 70 or 21 Celsius. Friday calls for mostly sunny skies, a high near 69 or 21 C. Saturday, mostly sunny, a high near 63 or 17 C. Sunday, partly sunny with a chance of showers, a high near 61 or 16 C. Monday, mostly sunny with a slight chance of showers, a high near 62 at 17 degrees Celsius.

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0: job all by myself. Well, she called me her little piggy wiggy, and I call her my little thingamajiggy. Every time I ask her for a kiss, I can hear the voice sound something like this.
1: Hey,
0: oh, help me,
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0: 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Yeah. 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
0: Oh, help wanted.
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0: On TV, Troy Jackson says,
1: "You should keep more of what you earn."
0: But Jackson's actual record in Augusta means Mainers pay more and keep far less. Your property taxes were already too high. Then Jackson's failed leadership in Augusta made it worse. As president of the Maine Senate, Troy raised property taxes on Maine seniors, voting twice to eliminate property tax relief. And under Jackson's failed leadership, Mainers paid more of their income on property taxes than any other state in the country. It's part of Troy's troubling pattern of making your life cost more. Maine electric bills surged 36%, the highest increase in America. And Maine had the highest property taxes in America. Look at his record. Troy Jackson made Maine more expensive, and you're paying the price.
2: I'm Susan Collins, candidate for Senate, and I've approved this message.
0: Paid for by Collins for Senator.
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4: Sunshine for today, a high near 67 degrees, that's 19 Celsius. For tonight, mostly cloudy, a low around 43 or 60. For tomorrow, mostly sunny skies expected, a high near 74 or 23°C. Thursday, partly sunny, a high near 70 or 21 Celsius. Friday calls for mostly sunny skies, a high near 69 or 21°C. Saturday, mostly sunny, a high near 63 or 17°C. Sunday, partly sunny with a chance of showers, a high near 61 or 16°C. Monday, mostly sunny with a slight chance of showers, a high near 62 at 17 degrees Celsius. Okay.

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1: FM weather. For tonight, mostly cloudy, a low around 43 or 60. For tomorrow, mostly sunny skies expected, a high near 74 or 23°C. Thursday, partly sunny, a high near 70 or 21 Celsius. Friday calls for mostly sunny skies, a high near 69 or 21°C. Saturday, mostly sunny, a high near 63 or 17°C. Sunday, partly sunny with a chance of showers, a high near 61 or 16°C. Monday, mostly sunny with a slight chance of showers, a high near 62 at 17 degrees Celsius. Okay.

0: Tanya Tucker. When I die, I may not go to heaven. Tom T. Hall.
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0: Here's what politician Troy Jackson claims.
1: You don't get to buy the government that you want.
0: But let's look at what Troy Jackson did in Augusta. When Jackson was state Senate president, his son was one of the highest paid lobbyists in town. Special interests paid his son, and Jackson changed his positions. It was reported that Jackson, quote, flipped his position as his son lobbied. The Portland Press-Herald reported Jackson flipped a lot. And Jackson's family has raked in nearly $200,000 lobbying. One company opposed a bill cracking down on their emissions. They paid Jackson's son thousands, and magically the bill they opposed with Troy Jackson in charge, it just went away. Coincidence or corruption? You decide. Troy Jackson's just another dirty politician. SLF PAC paid for and is responsible for the content of this advertising. Not authorized by any candidate or candidates committee. 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
1: Here's what politician Troy Jackson claims.
2: You don't get to buy the government that you want.
1: But let's look at what Troy Jackson did in Augusta. When Jackson was state Senate president, his son was one of the highest paid lobbyists in town. Special interests paid his son, and Jackson changed his positions. It was reported that Jackson, quote, flipped his position as his son lobbied. The Portland Press Herald reported Jackson flipped a lot. And Jackson's family has raked in nearly $200,000 lobbying. One company opposed a bill cracking down on their emissions. They paid Jackson's son thousands, and magically the bill they opposed with Troy Jackson in charge, it just went away. Coincidence or corruption? You decide. Troy Jackson's just another dirty politician. SLF PAC paid for and is responsible for the content of this advertising. Not authorized by any candidate or candidates committee. 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

0: On TV, Troy Jackson says,
1: "You should keep more of what you earn."
0: But Jackson's actual record in Augusta means Mainers pay more and keep far less. Your property taxes were already too high. Then Jackson's failed leadership in Augusta made it worse. As president of the Maine Senate, Troy raised property taxes on Maine seniors, voting twice to eliminate property tax relief. And under Jackson's failed leadership, Mainers paid more of their income on property taxes than any other state in the country. It's part of Troy's troubling pattern of making your life cost more. Maine electric bills surged 36%, the highest increase in America. And Maine had the highest property taxes in America. Look at his record. Troy Jackson made Maine more expensive, and you're paying the price.
2: I'm Susan Collins, candidate for Senate, and I've approved this message.
0: Paid for by Collins for Senator.
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4: For tonight, mostly cloudy, a low around 43 or 60. For tomorrow, mostly sunny skies expected, a high near 74 or 23°C. Thursday, partly sunny, a high near 70 or 21 Celsius. Friday calls for mostly sunny skies, a high near 69 or 21°C. Saturday, mostly sunny, a high near 63 or 17°C. Sunday, partly sunny with a chance of showers, a high near 61 or 16°C. Monday, mostly sunny with a slight chance of showers, a high near 62 at 17 degrees Celsius.

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1: But Jackson's actual record in Augusta.

0: Vista means Mainers pay more and keep far less. Your property taxes were already too high. Then Jackson's failed leadership in Augusta made it worse. As president of the Maine Senate, Troy raised property taxes on Maine seniors, voting twice to eliminate property tax relief. And under Jackson's failed leadership, Mainers paid more of their income on property taxes than any other state in the country. It's part of Troy's troubling pattern of making your life cost more. Maine electric bills surged 36%, the highest increase in America. And Maine had the highest property taxes in America. Look at his record. Troy Jackson made Maine more expensive, and you're paying the price.
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3: Friends, this is Tex Ritter with a strange story about a soldier boy and a deck of cards. During the North African campaign, a bunch of soldier boys had been on a long hike, and they arrived in a little town called Casino. The next morning, being Sunday, several of the boys went to church. A sergeant commanded the boys in church, and after the chaplain had read the prayer, the text was taken up next. Those of the boys who had a prayer book took them out, but this one boy only had a deck of cards, and so he spread them out. The sergeant saw the cards and said, "Soldier, put away those cards." After the services were over, the soldier was taken prisoner and brought before the provost marshal. The marshal said, "Sergeant, why have you brought this man here?" "For playing cards in church, sir." "And what have you to say for yourself, son?" "Much, sir," replied the soldier. The marshal said, "I hope so, for if not, I shall punish you more than any man was ever punished." The soldier said, "Sir, I have been on a march for about 6 days, and I had neither Bible nor prayer book, but I hope to satisfy you, sir, with the purity of my intentions." With that, the boy started his story. "You see, sir, when I look at the ace, it reminds me that there is but one God. And the deuce reminds me that the Bible is divided into two parts, the Old and the New Testament. And when I see the tree, I think of the Father, the Son, and the Holy Ghost. When I see the four, I think of the four evangelists who preached the gospel. There was Matthew, Mark, Luke, and John. And when I see the five, it reminds me of the five wise virgins who trimmed their lamps. There's 10 of them. 5 were wise and were saved. 5 were foolish and were shut out. And when I see the 6, it reminds me that in 6 days God made this great heaven and earth. When I see the 7, it reminds me that on the 7th day God rested from his great work. And when I see the 8, I think of the 8 righteous persons God saved when he destroyed this earth. It was Noah, his wife, their 3 sons, and their wives. And when I see the 9, I think of the lepers our Savior cleansed. And 9 of the 10 didn't even thank him. When I see the 10, I think of the 10 commandments God handed down to Moses on a table of stone. When I see the king, it reminds me there is but one king of heaven, God Almighty. And when I see the queen, I think of the blessed Virgin Mary, who is queen of heaven. And the jack or knave is the devil. When I count the numbers of spots on a deck of cards, I find 365, the number of days in a year. There's 52 cards, the number of weeks in a year. There's 4 suits, the number of weeks in a month. There's 12 picture cards, the number of months in a year. There's 13 tricks, the number of weeks in a quarter. So you see, sir, my pack of cards serve me as a Bible, almanac, and prayer book. And friends, I know this story is true, because I knew that soldier.
4: For tonight, mostly cloudy, a low around 43 or 16. For tomorrow, mostly sunny skies expected, a high near 74 or 23 C. Thursday, partly sunny, a high near 70 or 21 Celsius. Friday calls for mostly sunny skies, a high near 69 or 21 C. Saturday, mostly sunny, a high near 63 or 17 C. Sunday, partly sunny with a chance of showers, a high near 61 or 16 C. Monday, mostly sunny with a slight chance of showers, a high near 62. That's 17 degrees Celsius.

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0: Here's what politician Troy Jackson claims.
1: You don't get to buy the government that you want.
0: But let's look at what Troy Jackson did in Augusta. When Jackson was state Senate president, his son was one of the highest paid lobbyists in town. Special interests paid his son, and Jackson changed his positions. It was reported that Jackson, quote, flipped his position as his son lobbied. The Portland Press-Herald reported Jackson flipped a lot. And Jackson's family has raked in nearly $200,000 lobbying. One company opposed a bill cracking down on their emissions. 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Coincidence or corruption? You decide. 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

for tonight, mostly cloudy, a low around 43 or 60. For tomorrow, mostly sunny skies expected, a high near 74 or 23 C. Thursday, partly sunny, a high near 70 or 21 Celsius. Friday calls for mostly sunny skies, a high near 69 or 21 C. Saturday, mostly sunny, a high near 63 or 17 C. Sunday, partly sunny with a chance of showers, a high near 61 or 16 C. Monday, mostly sunny with a slight chance of showers, a high near 62 at 17 degrees Celsius. Okay.

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Patty Robbins down in El Paso a little while back. And now Miss Patty Page, or one of them, is a wearing black. And Kathy's clown has Don and Phil where they feel like they could die. If we keep on losing our singers like that, I'll be the only one you can.

for tonight, mostly cloudy, a low around 43 or 60. For tomorrow, mostly sunny skies expected, a high near 74 or 23°C. Thursday, partly sunny, a high near 70 or 21 Celsius. Friday calls for mostly sunny skies, a high near 69 or 21°C. Saturday, mostly sunny, a high near 63 or 17°C. Sunday, partly sunny with a chance of showers, a high near 61 or 16°C. Monday, mostly sunny with a slight chance of showers, a high near 62 at 17 degrees Celsius. Okay.

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